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And the first time you touched me, I felt love. And after all this time,

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1: De Nashville à la Côte-Nord.
2: I was all but 22, I think at the time. 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